0: God created the entire world with the Word. So there is nothing that the Word cannot do.
1: Tabernacle of Glory, a multicultural community that glorifies God through passionate worship, fervent prayer, faithful application of Scripture, sincere fellowship, and effective evangelism.
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0: God created the entire world with the Word. So there is nothing that the Word cannot do.
1: Tabernacle of Glory, a multicultural community that glorifies God through passionate worship, fervent prayer, faithful application of Scripture, sincere fellowship, and effective evangelism.
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0: God created
1: the entire world. This is Mujiri. Yeah. Wow. Radio TVLM.
0: So there is nothing that the word cannot do.
2: Tabernacle of Glory, a multicultural community that glorifies God through passionate worship, fervent prayer, faithful application of scripture, sincere fellowship, and effective evangelism.
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0: 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So there is nothing that the Word cannot do.
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0: God created the entire world with the Word. So there is nothing that the Word cannot do.
1: Tabernacle of Glory, a multicultural community that glorifies God through passionate worship, fervent prayer, faithful application of Scripture, sincere fellowship, and effective evangelism.
2: La Bible dit ça quand dans la Bible, le Saint-Esprit de Dieu, s'il plus grand, parce que Satan le diable,
1: we invite you to join us as we exalt the name of Jesus.

0: 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So there is nothing that the Word cannot do.
1: Tabernacle of Glory, a multicultural community that glorifies God through passionate worship, fervent prayer, faithful prayer.